that you used to make whenever you used to hurt me. Oh, no time to rest. Just do your best. What you hear is not a test. We're only here to make you.

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Just do your best. 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

0: Если вам на улице стало плохо, постарайтесь вспомнить, а было ли вам хорошо.
1: I can live through. 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This next 6 months. 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Day by day. 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

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I don't want no problem. 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

0: 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In the Paradise Garage. 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In the Paradise Garage.
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